what you happy in life? Let's see, I hope I'm finding happiness. Well, for me, yes, because I could easily be alone, doesn't bother.

Yes, I think there's two things in human beings that they, as I think there is in myself, that they want to be alone, but they also want to be together.

0: you say you heard a noise.
1: Yeah, well, I found the sound, you know. I mean, I heard something. It was like a, I don't know, like a scuttling.
0: Scuttling.
1: Yes, sir.
0: Were you awake, or were you in bed when you heard this noise?
1: Look, man, I was in bed first, then I was awake because of the damn bugs moving me up, all right? You got bugs all over the place.
0: Bugs, well, Mr. Howell, what kind of bugs have you been seeing?
1: Look, man, do I look like an ichthyologist to you? Big damn bug.
0: Thing. We're going to call the exterminator.
1: Good, thank you.

0: Okay, here's the thing, guys. Yes, I don't have dick-sucking lips. But you know what I do have that's even better? A dick-sucking heart, okay?
1: Radio Anonymous.

0: Не забудьте про домашнее задание.
1: Well, for me, yes, because I could easily be alone, it doesn't bother me.

Yes, I think there's two things in human beings that they, as I think there is in myself, that they want to be alone, but they also want to be together.

shit. I used to think if I die in any old place, my soul would be able to make it to heaven. Now, fuck. I mean, I don't care where it goes as long as it ain't here.

0: Yes, you are.
1: I like to hear a new beat on the request line.
0: You get it.
2: Радио Анон FM.

go into the shadow of the moon, and the moon is between you and the sun. That you see stars that are more brilliant than anything you've ever seen on the clearest nights here on Earth. And then you pass into the lunar sunrise over the lunar surface, and it must be an awe-inspiring sight. I can't wait to see it myself.

Who didn't join up? Who wants to play? People fitting in asteroids. Everybody's just happy. But this is nice, and I both said, I have no hope of charity. Just a solitary white fella. The muck of shame on the family name. Just a solitary white fella. Who didn't join up?

0: On the afternoon of Sunday 17th February, about 15 cars from the temple started at Woodhenge near Stanford in Wiltshire and proceeded on to the narrow road to the
1: Je suis assez fier d'avoir résisté à l'appel de toutes ces sirènes, car il m'a toujours semblé que tant que je faisais une émission comme apostrophe, je ne devais pas vent.
0: So there were about 60 people strung out across these snow-covered fields.
2: You idiot!
0: Living MP, Dr. Jerry Bourne, was one of the stars of the film about 1986. The film intended distribution schools, produced by the responsible society, Vanguard of the Moral Right, and Vanguard of Victoria Gilt's Legal Bell, throughout all the supplies of contraceptives to teenagers without their parents' consent. Judging by the company he keeps now, he has apparently changed his mind.

0: repeat after me. I, Ronald Reagan, do solemnly swear.
1: I, Ronald Reagan, do solemnly swear.
0: That I will faithfully execute.
1: That I will faithfully execute.
0: The office of President.
1: I, Ronald Reagan, do solemnly swear.
0: That I will faithfully execute.
1: That I will faithfully execute.
0: The office of President. Raise your right hand and repeat after me. I, Ronald Reagan,

into Hollywood. Hey, you're a runny boy. Have you ever seen these?

uniform kids, the authority. My street goes with two legs. You see the suspect is right away. Hands got tightly around the throat. A punishment for trying to demonstrate. Caught in the strangles of the mark.

Chinese police attempt to contain pro-democracy student demonstration during a march in Tiananmen Square in Beijing. А я не Бежинг ткнул, а не... Я ткнул Бау уже. The demonstration marked the 17th anniversary of the May 4th movement, 1919 Chinese culture and political protest driven by student demonstrations, anti-imperialism and a call for national reform.

0: 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Perfect length. A nice 80 degree angle. I rate it a 8.5 out of 10. Good job, King.
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0: Ophelia had the two arms and the one head and called himself Phil.
1: Радио, вы слушаете радио Анонимус. Оставайтесь.

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0: This track ain't seen the light of day in close to 30 years. Once I dust it off a little, I'm gonna let her rip. So listen up.